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1: 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Bester Rock and Pop. Rock and Pop.
2: What we've got here is failure to communicate. Some men you just can't reach. So you get what we had here last week, which is the way he wants.

Radio. Radio. Hit it. This ain't no disco. It ain't no country club either.